across the Webb Terrace in Odetta for the 37-year-old female question overdose. Repeating answers by priority 1 ALS, 17 Adante Avenue, across the Webb Terrace in Odetta for 37-year-old female question overdose. Unresponsive, but breathing.

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1: Priority 2, 37 Hawthorne Avenue, Unit 3L Lima for a 32-year-old female SI. 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

0: place shot and fire. Company is 4-1. Across the street from Sunnyside School. 418 River Road. The dumpster fire. Repeating, company's 4-1. Across the street from Sunnyside School. 418 River Road. 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Time is 21:19.
1: Car 2 on the air responding. Across the street from Sunnyside for the dumpster fire.
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0: Make notification to the fire marshal's office. Contents of one 12-yard dumpster. Look, some fire exposure to like a 8x12 shed.

1 7th Street in the basement, North Carolina Street. I'm a 38-year-old female, hemorrhage from vagina bleed. Responding to priority 1 7th Street in the basement for a 38-year-old female with a heavy vaginal bleed, 2214.

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No priority response, Main Street, Victoria Drive, motor vehicle accident, car versus pole. 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Unknown if entrapment, time of 2259.

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1: 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Main Street at Victoria Drive, motor vehicle accident, car versus pole. Unknown if airbags deployed, unknown if there's any entrapment.

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0: someone good?
1: I do have one person in the car at this time. 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
2: Command. 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
0: Gained access to the vehicle. 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
1: Entry into the vehicle. 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

0: Man calling. Occupant is out of the vehicle, awaiting EMS. Also, it's going to be SNET pull 1176 with a decent amount of damage at the bottom.
1: Steve, patient is out of the vehicle, awaiting EMS arrival.

0: to truck. You can drop down to traffic. 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
1: Just to confirm that pole number, sir, that was 1176.
0: Correct.
1: Received, command. We'll notify the utilities. And just to confirm, you said it was heavy damage to the pole. Is the pole still standing?
0: Pole is still standing. Just, some moderate damage at the bottom.
1: Received moderate damage to the pole. Pole is still standing.

0: 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We're dispatched to Main Street Command. Frontier has been notified of the damage.
1: Received, thank you.

0: 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And a wrecker on scene.
1: And wrecker on scene at 2336.

0: back on.
1: Monroe's on command, go ahead.
0: FD ops are complete. Scene's been turned over to the utilities. Command's going to be terminated. 152 is going to be clearing off the air.
1: 152, you're cleared off the air. Command terminated at 2354. The tow company has the vehicle. All FD units are returning. Scene has been turned over to Eversource.

Respond on priority 2, meeting the PD on scene post-domestic for a head injury, 42 Chestnut Street, cross of French Street and Chestnut Court. Repeating, Seymour Ambulance, respond on priority 2, 42 Chestnut Street, cross of French Street, meeting the PD on scene post-domestic for a 43-year-old male with a head injury, time now 125.

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1: Chestnut Street, meaning the PD on scene, post-domestic, 43-year-old male head injury. You are cleared in on arrival, 126.

Station 1, Station 4, respond to 149 Hillside Avenue, the group home, for an activated fire alarm. 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That's for Station 1, Station 4, 149 Hillside Avenue, the group home, activated fire alarm, times 616.

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1: Respond to name priority 2, BLS number 3, Hill Street, Crescent of Nor Ave and Caslow Street for the 22-year-old female with abdominal pain. Repeating, respond to name priority 2, BLS number 3, Hill Street, Crescent of Nor Ave and Caslow Street for the 22-year-old female with abdominal pain. Time now 0812.

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1: Focus the medic, sir. You want to intercept at the VEMS headquarters, correct?

apologies. We made the intercept about 7 minutes ago. We're going to be continuing to Griffin 2 Alpha.

Daniel, just wanted a priority one, number 236 Shackburg Drive, crash to Sodom Lane in the dead end for the 88-year-old male with difficulty breathing, history of asthma. Repeating, responding to priority one, 236 Shackburg Drive, crash to Sodom Lane in the dead end. 88-year-old male, difficulty breathing, history of asthma. Time now 09:53, the medic is being collected as well.

my Star Dispatch in the area of Ann Drive at Litchfield Turnpike. Respond the area of Ann Drive at Litchfield Turnpike for a brush fire on the side of the roadway. Repeating, respond Ann Drive at Litchfield Turnpike for a brush fire on the side of the roadway. 10:15.

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Reset.

announcers want a new Priority 1 ALS, Norman Ray House, 133 Walnut Street, room 29 for the 78-year-old female. Medical alarm, difficulty breathing. Repeating respond on a Priority 1 ALS, Norman Ray House, 133 Walnut Street, unit 29 for the 78-year-old female. Difficulty breathing. Medical alarm. I'm not 1054. Medic, be in front of the

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Department Animal Support, Swamp Party 2, meet PD on scene, Route 42, Carrington Road for some type of injury. Repeating response, Party 2, meet PD on scene, Route 42 at Cheshire Road for some type of injury, 11-1.

response responding a priority to BLS, the second night's compound number 1212 Vine Street, Crushers Derby Avenue, the dead end. 84-year-old female, reports of bed sores and wounds covering her arms and back. Repeating responding a priority to BLS number 12 Vine Street, the second night's compound with 84-year-old female with bed sores and wounds covering her back and arms. Time now 11:07.

0: 733. I'm at the car, awaiting one.
1: Awaiting one.

one additional crew member is needed to respond to the car for number 12 Vine Street on a priority 2 BLS. 84-year-old female with bed sores and wounds covering her back and arms. Repeating, one additional crew member needed to respond to the car number 12 Vine Street, pressure of Derby Avenue, the dead end, for the 84-year-old female, bed sores and wounds covering her back and arms. I'm now going to be 1109.

0: Dispatch calling 733. Is heading to the scene. 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
1: No, that's fine. 7 will be in now.
0: Out. 12 Vine Street, time now 11-11.

302. Can you just bring the stretcher up and into the door to the ramp when you get here?

just responding to priority 2, BLS number 7, Joyce Ave, crash of Patty Ann Terrace and Donna Ave for the 86-year-old male. Just needs transportation. Primary care doctor wants him to go back to the hospital. Repeating, responding to priority 2, BLS number 7, Joyce Ave, for the 86-year-old male needing transportation back to the hospital. No further information at this time. Time now 11:25.

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0: dispatched to Shelton Fire Companies 1 and 4, respond to 33 Platt Road, Lockheed Martin Sikorsky aircraft for a single motor vehicle accident into a pole reported from an employee at Lockheed Martin. Once again, Shelton, dispatch Shelton Fire Companies 1 and 4, respond to 33 Platt Road, Lockheed Martin, in the parking lot for a single motor vehicle accident into a pole, reported injuries, time out, 11:45.
1: Car 6 responding.

0: traffic is on scene with Sikorsky Security. 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

0: 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We'll be on the air, driver training.
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dispatch Seymour Ambulance need to respond to the Oxmoor Plaza, 225 West Street, for the 74-year-old female. Syncopal episode, abnormal breathing. Repeating. Seymour Dispatch, Seymour Ambulance need to respond on Priority 1 ALS, Oxmoor Plaza, 225 West Street, cross of Beck Street, for the 74-year-old female. Syncopal episode with abnormal breathing at 1246 hours.

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1: 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You're going to be going into the hair lounge there for the 74-year-old female, syncopal episode, abnormal breathing. And yep. Yep, 5 is a little one as well.

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Repeating, Monroe Fire, 27 Senior Drive, overcooked food fire alarm. Fire ground 2, Cross Hill Road, Hidden Knoll, Circle 13.

0: 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The alarm sounding. 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

5 en route. Receive Tango 5, straight on the response. 8 Edward Road, priority 2 BLS. 80-year-old female fall, possible hip injury.

Tom Peretti, 1ALS, 70 Woodlawn Avenue, Unit 67, for the 54-year-old female with chest pain. 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Peretti, 1ALS, 70 Woodlawn Avenue, Unit 67, crosses of Smith Street, Woodlawn Avenue, extension for the 54-year-old female with chest pain, 1425.

Tree on the response. Priority 1 ALS, 70 Woodlawn Avenue, Unit 67. 54-year-old female with chest pain. This call comes from Griffin Hospital. She had called them reporting her pain. You have 501.

I'm the ambulance responding priority to BLS 350 Seymour Avenue, unit 102 for the 79-year-old female, question diabetic. Repeating, Derby Dispatch Storms ambulance responding priority to BLS 350 Seymour Avenue, unit 102, crosses of Mountain Street in the Route 8 ramp, 79-year-old female, possible diabetic issues, 1452.

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1: On the response, 350 Seymour Avenue on a priority 2 BLS for the 79-year-old female question diabetic.
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0: 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Nothing showing at this time.
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For the 80-year-old female, fall outside. No reported injuries. 1608.

Tommy. Bravo 10 Cheyenne, response Friday 2 BLS, number 60, Great Hill Road. 80-year-old female, full.

is copy number one, responding to party 10th Century Avenue for the 80-year-old female fall victim. Repeating, responding to party 10th Century Avenue, 80-year-old female fall with a possible broken hip, 1649.

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2: 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Number 10 Century Avenue for the female fall victim. Possible broken hip, 16.
0: MVA, airbags at Elm Street and Cutler's Farm. I'll report back further.
1: Hey Steve, I think we're taking the call now.
0: Okay, receive. That's going to be Elm and Cross Hill. I'm sorry.

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Charlie 1 ALS, 145 Wakely Avenue in the parking lot of My Eye Doctor for a 30-year-old male, man down in the parking lot, not alert. Repeating, Antonio Rescue Medical Service, need to respond to Charlie 1 ALS, 145 Wakely Avenue in the parking lot of My Eye Doctor. 30-year-old male, down in the parking lot, not alert. 17th or New York.

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1: Bravo 10 Cheyenne, the response on a priority 1 ALS. 145 Weekly Avenue, parking lot of My Eye Doctor. 30-year-old male, not alert in the parking lot. Good times with one.

0: 10. Prazula 1 on scene, going to be in the back left of the parking lot. You'll see his vehicle when you pull in.
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Northwest standing by.

0: 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Oxford Fire Department, Oxford Ambulance, need to respond. Area of 1 Oxford Road, in front of the mobile station. For the report of 2-car motor vehicle accident, 1804.
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1: I'll be on scene. Are they in the parking lot, or I didn't see them on the roadway.
2: Roger, you're responding and you're on scene. The caller was pretty hysterical. She just said that she's right at the gas station. It's supposed to be a Prius and a Highlander.
1: In the parking lot. I'll be out investigating. Car one will be command. Looks like all occupants out.
0: Receive car one out in the parking lot. All occupants appear to be out. You're calling command at 1806.
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0: 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The fire duty officer will be FD1. 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

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Litchfield Turnpike at Hatfield Hill Road for the motor vehicle accident. 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
1: Copy, Lima 7-year-old, was on scene resources. Two patients, single unit for transport will suffice. Several refusals, which you'll also obtain. 1916.

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0: Records on scene, I'm releasing 81, 83, and some members are going to be hanging out on scene, assisting with traffic.
1: Reese, Easter, Wrecker on scene, 81, may secure 83. Wait, did I cross that 83 clearing?
0: Good. Now you crossed it.